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Just what you wanted. 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I loved you truly.

0: No More, Running Away, um dos grandes sucessos dos Air Traffic, lá atrás Lonely Boy dos Back Ends. 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Agora Lorde com Solar Power. 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
1: I bring a coffee in the morning. She brings me in a piece. 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